0: ist Antenne Trier.
1: They say the holy water's watered down, and this town's lost its faith. 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
1: 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So you screwed up, but you're gonna be

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So when it's black, this insomniac, take an original tack, keep the beast in my nature under ceaseless attack. I get no sleep, I can't get no sleep.